0: Just a suspicious vehicle.
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0: 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It's going to be between the baseball field and the soccer field by the storage containers. Caller believes somebody's been camping there recently. There was a tent set up yesterday. Tent is gone, but there's three people hanging around. I put her address in the catch for you with their phone number.
1: 10-4.

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1: Never.

Medic 1, requested the Simsbury on a hot response. Barn door, Hills Road, and Holcomb for a motor vehicle accident, rollover with fire, unknown if any occupants in the vehicle. Barn door, Hills Road, and Holcomb in Simsbury, motor vehicle accident, rollover with fire, 2132.

Base to Medic 1. Alright, just an update. Call's actually going to be in Granby. You're still going as requested. It's going to be Barn Door Hills Road at the Granby Town Line in Granby.

0: Avenue off Winter. 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
1: Responding.
0: 538 responding.

Yeah, Medic 1. So far they have been unable to locate a victim. They had a fully involved car and a rival has been knocked down. They're still checking and does not appear that he's been ejected into the immediate area.

0: 253. Order yourself at 242 if you can check the area of 14 Fairview Street within 3 meters of that location. Unsure if it's in the street or somewhere in the yard or the home. Getting an automatic crash notification from an iPhone. No response with the person on the other line. 14 Fairview off of North Main.
1: 53, copy.

0: is 53. There's no sign of a crash over here, but we're going to play the area for a minute.
1: Okay, Denver. Is either a crash or some type of trauma or some type of impact with the iPhone. The only information on the ringback was he identified himself as Nick the Barber, but no answer on the ringback, no previous contacts announced with that number.
0: Okay, received, thank you. And it's 3 meters within that location, so 14.
1: That is correct.

0: 53, we got no signs of any issue over here. We're going to clear.
1: Okay, Detmar. I left a message on his voicemail.

242. We're just south of 46 if we could check in front of 123 Old County Road. Resident states there's 5 to 6 males standing on the sidewalk in part of her yard, drinking, being loud. Not sure if they're waiting for a bus or what they're doing, but they've been there for a little bit. 10-4.

0: 23, you're overhead, John. 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
1: 242.
0: Old County by O'Connell Lodge. LV Yankee 18170, AY 18170, it's a white jeep, unknown.
1: Yeah, but no warrants, no warrants for that plate. I'm showing it canceled. Should be on a 2017 Toyota Sienna color silver. And it does appear to be a file 69.

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0: One by name and date of birth.
1: You can go with it.
0: Last name is Vazquez, V-A-Z-Q-U-E-Z. First name is Yesenia, Yankee Echo, Sierra Echo, November India Alpha, 10-1976.

0: Yeah, where are you sending you? No wants, no warrants, nothing in prawn. Rob is suspended from April 2nd of 2026.
1: Dad 4, take one by rotation.
0: Dad 4.

0: 4-2, got a vent for you. You can call it. 1, C Charlie, 4, P Peter, J Juliet, M Mike, D David, S Sierra, X X-Ray, F Fox, W Whiskey, 7288 48.
1: And Roger.

0: All right, for the event, it's coming back on a 2015 Jeep Cherokee Limited Color White to a Kia Meadows out of Moose Up, who was last revoked April 26th of 2026. Looks like it was transferred as well.
1: Tab 4, if you could throw that in the cab.

0: 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What was the record again?
1: 13 more.
0: 10-4, thanks, I just couldn't remember.

0: 242, if you can clear me off that, my computer is down.
1: 10-4, what do you want to use for a disposition?
0: It's an infraction issued. I'm sorry.
1: Okay, 10-4.

2x3. Five three sounds. Can you check the area of North and Cannon, possibly U Street, for loud music? No caller. She didn't want to see anybody. Okay.

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1: National Medic responding.
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0: 941 Roswell Medic. 62-year-old female passed out twice. Low blood pressure and heart rate is semi-altered.
1: Roswell Medic has it.
2: 941 has it.

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0: 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He thinks she's having an allergic reaction to a medication. 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
0: 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He has the particulars on it.
1: 5-1, I copy on the ground.

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1: H, we notified Troop F. They're all set.
2: Cancel.

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What's your ambulance? 28 Winterville Road, apartment 3, between Old Ellington Road and Elena Drive. 6-year-old female, abdominal pain. And then comes your ambulance, 28 Winterville Road, apartment 3, cross street to Old Ellington Road and Elena Drive. 6-year-old female, abdominal pain.

0: 51.
1: 51.
0: Bloomfield had a vehicle take off on them, high rate of speed. It's a black CRV. They called it in the hotline to Windsor. Windsor said that they just had it coming into our town on 75.
1: Roger. Did they have a plate or anything?
0: No, they weren't able to get a plate. Just that it's a black Honda CRV and the traffic issues only leaving it out of traffic in the ballpark.
1: Roger, see you put me out on the Grosso Turnpike now.
0: Temper.

Windsor Lodge Fire. Response number 35 Elm Street, 35 Elm Street. Somebody for a CO detector activation with one person feeling ill. 124.

0: 246 and Medic 1 responding to number 35 Elm Street, 35 Elm Street with the fire department. CO detector activation with one party feeling ill at 425.
1: Roger, 46.

0: 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Lovell will be command.
1: Lovell, you're on scene, command at 429.

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0: Come in for 46, we're coming out. 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
1: Yeah, car 341 coming up.
2: Car 341, respond. We took the call from an Amazon delivery driver. It's at that address. There was smoke around the residence.

0: Wizrock Base, come in.
1: Command.
0: Zero readings on all levels. The occupant's going to replace the detector, and she's been advised if any symptoms develop or any of the other detectors to go off, to call us back. All of the locks will be clear. Command's terminated.
1: All units are clear. No readings. And 443.

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1: Yes,
0: Source located, the meat smoker behind 41 Schoolbrook, no fire. Burning fire clear off the air.
1: Receive smoke from a smoker, burning clear.

NSA Center for Bradley Fire. Respond upper level across from the American Signal Tower. It could be a male party sitting in a wheelchair. Claims that he's still not right after being hit by a car. Released from the hospital and looking to be transported back. Again, respond across from the American ticketing for a male party sitting in a wheelchair that states that he was recently hit by a car, was released from the hospital, and is now looking to go back. Timeout 2577.

0: Neither responded. Kurt Nimmel.
1: Responding at 519-7.

and got an ambulance, responded to Bradley Airport in the upper level door number 5. He flew out with a male party in his 50s, claiming that he is in pain from a previous motor vehicle accident. 5-21.

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0: 14, inbound 741, send me transporting BLS to Rockville.
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1: West today. 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I got a caller that just called 911. She went to work. Apparently a co-worker that she had a relationship with, she has a restraining order with. Looks like it's a temporary order because all boxes are checked, and apparently he showed up. He is currently in one of the offices.

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1: 43 again, head over.
0: Alright, thank you. 43, you're going to be south today?
1: I am east.
0: And 4.

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0: Engine 9, Charlie.
2: Kyle, I'm sir.
0: Engine 9, Delta.
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4: Michael Teal, and I'll have his info into the computer in just a moment.
2: Hey, where are they staying? In the parking lot, in the building?
4: She is currently in one of the offices. I guess management had her go in there.
2: And earlier I asked, is he an employee or he just showed up at her place of work?
4: Sounds like he's an employee from what I could get out of her.
2: Alright, I'm out.
4: Roger.

0: So that 825.95, that's our DOB? I'm not seeing any orders in the system.
1: Yeah, that occurs. I saw the same thing when I just ran him in collect. It's popping under his name with her as the victim.
0: Can you give me a spelling of the last name, please, and first name?
1: Roger. His last name is Teal Tango Echo Alpha Lima. His name, Michael. Date of birth is 9/23/99.

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1: Go.
0: According to the protection order registry, it's a restraining order ex parte.

0: Chiefs. Can you let them know that we're...
1: Roger.
2: You just let them know we're by the cafeteria. I guess there's a bunch of different offices here.
1: Okay. Not a problem. She's the one that called, so I don't know if she told staff or not. She called 911.
2: Okay. We have one manager here who has no idea what we're talking about, so we're trying to figure it out. No idea what office she might be in. If you just see where she is.
1: Roger, trying to call her back.

0: The 43, I went right to voicemail. I left a message. We'll try again.
1: Okay, yeah, thanks. We didn't realize it, but apparently there's a ton of managers' offices here, and talking to one manager, unsure what we're talking about.
0: Roger.
1: If you get a hold of her, we're at door 4 by the cafeteria, is the way we were told to describe it.
0: Door 4 by the cafeteria, Roger.

0: then. Do you know what he drives?
1: Two, I have his car over here, unoccupied.
2: Roger.

0: passes on those.
1: Baker Sierra 28417.
2: Okay, I see that one. It is expired and is also suspended due to insurance. I tried calling her several times, got no response. I also sent a text via Rapid SOS, and I'm waiting on a response from that.
1: Copy, and we also have a party looking for a manager here also, so we're trying.
2: Roger.

0: 43 to 42. Can you copy this radio? Delta 4, I copy you, but copy dispatch at all.
1: Are you guys copying this?
0: In office now, we're interviewing her.
2: Yeah, we got you that time, Ben. Nothing before that, though. And they're interviewing her.
1: Okay.

H60. Go. Are you reading this? Lima Charlie. Okay. I threw the headset on. I'll be wearing this for the remainder of the day.

0: Caesar 39.
1: Go for him.
0: Just let us know if he's going to be under, if he happens to pop out here.
2: Yeah, we're still saying if there's actually a violation at this point. We're working on that.

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1: Your case number is 7406. 7406.

0: 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What's the CFS number for CNF?
1: And number 7406. 7406.

Zerlox Fire. We are responding to number 393 North Street. 393 North Street. It's going to be for a smell of chemical and burning inside the house. Caller reports that their breakers have also popped. They've been advised to evacuate the residence. Timeout is 943.

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1: Car 15, roger. Roger, nearest hydrant is at the corner of Northgate and North.
0: Copy, North and Northgate.
1: Pretty Ted, looks like a corner lot at the corner of Marshall and North.

0: 39. You guys still working on North Street?
1: No, we're clear. What do you got?
0: The fire responding over to 393 North Street for a chemical and burning smell in the house.

0: Then that was 393.
1: Roger.
0: Okay, 11 arrival. Two-story wood. Hydrant in the front yard. Building's evacuated. We'll be checking. 11 will be command.
1: 10-4. You're on scene. Nothing showing. Checking at 948.

0: Base Command. Odor of plastic burning first and second floor per the homeowner. Continuing to investigate.
1: Odor of plastic burning first and second floor, Roger.
2: Open ticket kind of a male party. Not really making any type of cuts. Any medical value, and I'll be connected.
3: Roger, 5 on scene.
1: Roger, Roger, 5.

Windsor-Lux Ambulance. We're responding to Bradley Airport. Upper level, door number 3, crossing the Delta counter. CSP's out with a male in his 30s, acting strangely and incoherent. They're stating that he's still wearing a hospital bracelet. That is 954.

0: 39. You know if you're still needed there? I got an alarm right up the road from you.
1: Kind of looks like they got it under control. What do you got?
0: Bert's Spirit Shop, 329 El Grosso. It's going to be for the entry exit front doors. They called the key holder with no contact.

0: Greg.
1: Okay, we secured power to the house. The homeowner is going to contact an electrician. We did have evidence of a problem at the panel. We can't find anything else at this point. Be holding on scene.
0: Okay, that's interesting. Stanford.

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1: 39, I spoke with the key holder also. Didn't know the code.
0: 10-4.
1: 4-2, I copied you.
0: Roger.

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1: 43, go ahead.
0: Are you reading this radio at all?
1: That time you cut out about three quarters of the way through, but I got the beginning.
0: Okay, 10-4.

0: 43. I'm on the other console. How's this working?
1: Loud and clear that time.
0: 10-4.

0: Rock Base Command, we're under control. The occupants have been advised not to turn the power back on, and they're in the process of contacting private electricians. All windows locked will be clear. Command's terminated.
1: Under control, command terminated, 10-08. Dispatcher Car 11, have you been having any issues copying me on this radio?
0: You are loud and clear. However, when I was attempting to contact you a couple minutes ago, I had to call you three times. But every time I heard you speaking, you're loud and clear.
1: Okay, yeah, I've been having some issues on the PD radio. We'll be calling NORCOM to

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1: 11-0, that's on.
0: Roger that.

0: 9H out of 45. It's going to be Spring and Ella Grasso in Connecticut. Alpha X-ray 32276. Blue Corolla RO. 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

0: 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Tree limb took a wire out in the roadway. Now resources have been started at priority 3.
1: Car 1041.

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Good. How do you read this radio? Loud and clear. Okay, thank you.

0: Gotta do a 10 count. 1, 2, 3, 4, 5, 6, 7, 8, 9, 10. 43, did that cut out at all?
1: Negative. Sounds good.
0: Good.
1: I heard that on the car radio crystal clear, but half the transmission was cut off of my portable.
0: Okay, thank you.

0: Eversource will be able to handle the same, just one primary wire pulled or secondary wire pulled from a house. Eversource has the road closed. Nothing needed from the furnace fire, and we can clear.
1: Well, there's nothing needed from the fire department. Kind of running off the air. 10:44.

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0: Medic One, are you back in town or close to town?
1: Medic One, are you calling us?
0: Yeah, are you back in town?
1: Yep, told you about 10, 15 minutes ago.
0: Oh, we are having radio issues, I must have missed it. We're responding to 64 Andover Road, 64 Andover Road. 96-year-old male had a fall earlier. Now can't put any weight on his ankle. He is not on any thinners.
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1: Mule 641, arrival Hartford.

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0: Roger.

0: 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Bradley dispatch is clear at 12 o'clock.
1: Windsor locks dispatch, loud and clear.

Medic 1, you're responding to number 45 South Center Street, 45 South Center Street. Coming for the 84-year-old female with right side abdominal pain and vomiting. 1347.

0: Roger. .242 .45 South Center Street for medical aid with Medic 1, 84-year-old female, right side abdominal pain and vomiting.
1: 7.

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1: The entrance of Pacey Park on Center Street for a motorcycle accident.
2: Okay. 42 and 39. 42, 10-4. I copy.

0: 43 will be out. Looks like they're in the lot just beyond Casey Park.
1: Roger. Still trying to find an ambulance.
0: Looks like a female down. Well, you know.
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2: Yeah, ambulance
1: 941
2: responding.
1: Ambulance 941 responding.
3: I've exhausted all my...
4: 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They're going to try and ground me up an ambulance.
1: Okay. Ambulance, Toronto. Ambulance 7-4 is Toronto.

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0: Harper's
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1: Over yourself in 4-5, if you check CVS, 90 Main Street in the parking lot. You're looking for a Honda Accord, Bravo Juliet, 22671. Here's caller, she's concerned about possible 21A use of the vehicle with a 12-year-old. She doesn't want to see anybody, but she will take a phone call. Our phone number is in the kit.
0: Okay.

0: And 253 and 245, you can clear. 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
1: Precisely receives. 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I'll see if I can see that car.
0: Never. 2300 cord coming white out of South Windsor. 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
0: All right, very good. Thank you. Medic One back, how do you copy this radio? Appreciate it, thank you.

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Can you just let me know if any of the transmission drops off? Roger. 1, 2, 3, 4, 5, 6, 7, 8, 9, 10. Okay, very good, thank you.

0: 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Call comes through a medical response company. 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
0: 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I put the entry code and contact info on the catcher.
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a medic one, number 31 South Elm Street, for a 64-year-old female intoxicated requesting transport to the hospital. Number 31 South Elm, 1841. 245. 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
0: 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Number 14, Arbor Lane. Genevieve Pacheco will meet you outside. States that Erica Verona is punching herself, screaming she needs an ambulance, and possibly having a breakdown. No known weapons. Just use caution with her. She is a fighter.
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0: This is 53, just updating. We're all calm here. Just speaking to the parties.
1: Okay, Denver. And the 30 is staged, is it, sir?
0: Okay.
2: Brian Long, 17 Linden Place, apartment A, 71-year-old male, fall, no sleep.

0: 247. 247. You can show us all clear. Just leave me on the cat. I'll clear it, but we're out of here.
1: Okay, and you're good with the 30, we can clear.
0: 10-4, I'm sorry. I didn't know if we canceled that earlier. I apologize.
1: Okay, 10-4, receive. Good and 10, no transport.

0: 2-4-5. Go ahead. Checked Southwest Park for a white van, loud music. Caller gave me his name, but refused to provide his number. Doesn't want to speak to anybody by phone. So whatever you observe. Should be a white van in the park with loud music.
1: That's it.